0: men bonuses, teacher, all these different things. But we're doing it with a budget that's less than half of the budget of New York State, even though we have 4 million more people than they do. So you can do the things you need to do to serve the public with a stable budget, not having the revenue go up by almost 100% in 7 years.
1: I remember long ago, Proposition 13, you might even be too young for that, in California. And Jarvis, Howard Jarvis was pushing, Reagan got behind it. And it was a cap on property taxes. And I remember they went nuts out there. You can't do that. You can't do it. Well, it passed. And the only people who hurt somewhat were the people in the government. And the government had to figure out once and for all how they were going to manage their resources. But it doesn't seem to have stopped them out there, does it, Governor? They're going crazy anyway.
0: Well, what's happened is they've watered that down over the years. You know, Art Laffer was involved in that. That was a huge taxpayer revolt. And all the most of the politicians, business community, labor, all that, they were all against it. But the people were for it. But what happened was the local governments lost some revenue to start, but everything boomed. So in 4 or 5 years, they were getting the same revenue that they got before the prop even passed because of changes in the economic base. And I think you'll see the same thing in the state of Florida. But, yes, they were saying you're not going to have police, you're not going to have schools, you're not going to have any of this stuff. And obviously that wasn't true, and we're seeing the same. You'll see the same rhetoric in Florida. But I think people at this point, half the voters are like, I need the relief. I want it. I don't care. And then the other, you know, we need 10 more percent. I think they're just like, as long as it's feasible, I want to do it. And the numbers, when I sketch it out like that, everybody acknowledges that this is something that not only can be done, but should be done. And incidentally, we are doing good work for the taxpayer on these unions, the public unions. I just signed a bill 2 weeks ago that provides for the decertification of partisan teacher unions. You know, they get money from local government, and they spend it for the union, not on the teachers and not in ways that benefit education. That's been a huge distortion in the system to the detriment of taxpayers for a long time. These are now zombie organizations in Florida, and many of them are going to end up fully decertified in short order.
1: Governor DeSantis, let me tell you something. I talked to friends down there. What are we going to do when you're not there anymore? You know, we don't have to wake up in the morning and wonder, you know, like you do in Virginia, California, what the hell are they going to do to me today? Because people trust you to watch their backs. They know you're a man of liberty, a man of the private sector. You believe in law enforcement. You're not going to do weird stuff. In fact, you're going to do great stuff. So what are we going to do without you? Do you have any plans in mind that you can speak of, or you're thinking about it?
0: Well, look, my view is I'm going to be very active all the way until my term expires. I mean, I have, you know, less than a year, but there's still a lot of time to do a lot of big things, including property tax. So we're going to do it. And that's just my focus. I mean, look, I know people talk about, oh, you should do this, you should do that. And I'm flattered that people talk about this stuff, but I'm the governor of the third largest state in this country. I would argue the most important Republican state in this country, given the political transformation that's happened since I've been governor, the state that's led on all these issues, you know, for the last 7 years. That is really, really important. And so I have an opportunity to see it through, to put more points on the board, and we'll do it. But my hope is, because we've defeated the left so thoroughly, teacher unions, liberal professors, on and on it goes. We've won these big battles. I think it's going to be very difficult for the left to storm back in the free state of Florida. And ultimately, winning a superficial policy fight, not that that's not good, but we've beaten them at an institutional level. They don't have power in this state anymore like they did even 10 years ago, and that's a good thing for individual liberty.
1: And, man, if you get this property tax thing done, I think everybody, even from other red states, are going to be moving into Florida because it'll be incredible. Thank you. Best to your wife, your beautiful family. Hope to see you soon. I got to get back down there. That is my home. And God bless you, Governor. Be safe.
0: Okay. Thanks, Mark. Bye-bye.
1: All right. You too. Bye-bye. Incredible, isn't it? He's talking about eliminating property taxes for homeowners. So if he achieves that, and that'll be up to the people of Florida if they vote the right way, he's going to tee it up. And you live in the state of Florida. You won't be paying a personal income tax, and on your home, if it's your actual home, your residence, you won't be paying a property tax. I even think you, Mr. Producer, will leave New York and come down to Florida, no? Can you imagine that? And what he says is, look, it's not right. You're really paying two mortgages. You're paying your actual mortgage, you're paying the property taxes. Then maybe after 30 years, or maybe you pay

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1: Good morning. It's Friday, May 8th. This is the Fox News Rundown. The shaky ceasefire with Iran coming under strain. The United Arab Emirates says it's responding to missile and drone attacks from Iran Friday. This as the U.S. carried out retaliatory strikes on Iranian military facilities Thursday, when American ships came under attack in the Strait of Hormuz.
2: Central Command says U.S. Navy destroyers were moving through the Strait of Hormuz to the Gulf of Oman when they came under an unprovoked attack from Iran. U.S. forces responded, striking back at those launch sites. On Truth Social, President Trump says, quote, great damage was done to the Iranian attackers and that numerous small boats were completely destroyed. And next week, of course, President Trump will travel to Beijing. He says a piece of agreement with Iran could be reached before he leaves on that trip, but he also says that if it doesn't happen, he will resume bombing in Tehran.
1: Fox's Ashley Webster, a new look at the state of President Trump's economy with the release of the April jobs report that's due out today. The unemployment rate is expected to remain steady at 4.3%. I'm Sue Guzman on the Fox News Rundown.
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0: What if the most dangerous killers weren't hiding in the shadows, but living right next door? 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
6: I'm Gianna Gelosi with your Fox True Crime Minute. A 33-year-old Washington State woman who journaled about killing her father before she fatally shot him was sentenced to 28 years in prison. Alyssa Bradburn was sentenced April 2nd in Spokane County after a jury found her guilty of first-degree murder in the 2024 killing of her father, Timothy Bradburn. Prosecutors say Bradburn showed little emotion during the trial, sitting stoically and at times smiling. During her testimony, she said she enjoyed the trial process but believed she deserved punishment and would accept her sentence. Bradburn called 911 June 25th, 2024 and reported that she had shot her father as he returned home from a trip to Hawaii and she'd wait for police outside the home. Bradburn admitted she began planning to kill her father weeks in advance, practicing with the firearm inside the home.

0: WBAP On-Time Experts 24-7 Weather Center. Watching some pretty good rain on radars right now, generally north of Denton and a little bit southwest of McKinney. Everything moving to the northeast right now. Fairly heavy showers on the Sam Rayburn Tollway and up toward Highway 380 and also north of Denton. Everything tracking east by northeast. Our high today, 80, low tonight, 64. Another slight chance of storms early tomorrow morning as well. Right now, 57 degrees in Fort Worth, 59 in Dallas. I'm meteorologist Brad Borton.
1: Jack Spencer is here. He's with the Heritage Foundation. We're talking about the Intergovernmental Panel on Climate Change, admitting that a lot of their scenarios were just nonsense.
0: Hey, Jack, would the international policy on climate change do anything to actually say this thing is dead and buried and it's not going to come back? Or is it going to come back with some other... Now I understand that Al Gore's predicting an ice age now.
2: They did in the 70s as well. So I guess, like climate alarmism is also cyclical. They'll come back with something. The next IPCC report will likely say that this extreme projection is no longer being used, and it will use a less extreme projection, but one that still will support their narrative. But more importantly, and I can't stress this enough, the damage is already done. Like, this extreme narrative will continue to drive the policy and the rhetoric and the regulation around this whole thing.
0: And how many trillion have we wasted on this so far?
2: Oh, God. Literally trillions, but it's worse than that. If we continue down this road, the economic damage to the United States will just be immense. Millions of jobs. The Heritage Foundation did a report not long ago that looked at what the economic impact would be. And literally, we're talking millions of jobs. The total income loss for a family of four would be $165,000 over the time period we looked at. A gross domestic product loss of over $15 trillion. So real money. That's not what's been lost so far.
0: So
2: if we continue down that road, that's where we'll be.
0: So why would the UN want to cripple the United States economy?
2: Why? I don't know why. What you said earlier, it's about power. It's about controlling how we produce. I mean, if you can control how we use and produce energy, you control the entire economy. And I think that's what has a lot to do with it. The UN is the vehicle through which those who want to control the economy use. And climate change, the climate agenda, is their tool to do that.
1: Yeah, they're using that, and they've made a point. Media will cover it like breathlessly that the climate is changing, and nobody will ever challenge. All right, let's operate with it. Let's operate in that ballpark. Okay, climate's changing, and it's going to be a disaster. Why doesn't anybody take on India or China?
3: Exactly.
1: About them. It's not about us.
3: Hear from Greta Thunberg or whatever her name is, just raging.
1: She's
3: at
1: just
3: everybody.
1: An abused kid.
3: I know it.
2: It's a great point. I mean, China and India will continue to produce CO2, but I would just say I don't care what we do with China, but we should not, as a general matter, we should not be trying to impose carbon restrictions on the developing world. We should be encouraging them to use clean hydrocarbons, natural gas, and I would even throw coal in there. When I say clean coal, I'm not talking about coal that captures carbon dioxide. I'm talking about a modern coal plant, which operates extremely efficiently, captures most of the pollution that an old coal plant would have produced. Look, we are living in an era of energy abundance. Not only do we have lots of coal, lots of natural gas, lots of oil, but we're on the precipice of a nuclear revolution where nuclear energy hopefully will become a major part of our energy profile again. And that's what the rest of the world should be looking at as well. We should be having the brightest future ever. But these climate folks, they just want to crush it. And I don't know why. They want to trade abundance for poverty.
1: Yeah.
2: They want to impose scarcity. That's how you control people. That's always been the mantra of the political left. It's always been about centralizing control and government so that the government elite can tell the rest of us what to do because they know better for the rest of us. This is just an extension of that.
1: All right. Jack Spencer with the Heritage Foundation. Jack, we'll have you back. Thank you so much. We sure appreciate it.
2: Thank you.
1: Coming up at 6:37, UFO files. Are they coming out today?
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0: Is I a teenager and they're still alive? Who's up next?
1: So when I was a kid, we had Tiffany did I Think We're Alone Now.
0: Yeah. Exactly, yes.
1: Moni Moni, so I thought they were their songs, but actually it's the band that's playing Saturday Night at 8 Arlington Music Hall, Tommy James and the Shondells.

0: Tickets are 85-32 to 366-75. Hal.
1: Okay.
2: And finally, we've got an event. I've actually been to an event similar to this, but with a different movie. So I'm going to have you introduce it for us, Jay.
0: So this is Thursday night at the Winspear Opera House, which is at the AT&T Performing Arts Center in Dallas. And it's High Fidelity, an intimate screening, an evening with John Cusack. And that movie, if you hadn't seen it, is awesome. It also stars Jack Black, Lisa Bonet, Catherine Zeta-Jones at her apex. She plays Charlie. Greatness of Catherine Zeta-Jones. The post-show, they're going to have a Q&A moderated by my buddy Jeff Skinwade. And the tickets to go see this are $37.73 to $59.35. And they also offer VIP packages for $249, which includes a post-show meet-and-greet opportunity with Mr. Cusack himself.
1: Wow.
2: Yeah, we did that when
0: full
2: he did the Say Anything.
0: ATTPAC.org.
2: Awesome.
1: All right. Very good.
2: All right, buddy. At the famous Jay Betzel. Thanks, man. We always appreciate your time.
0: See y'all next week.
1: All right.
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8: A Better Life with Dr. Sanjay Gupta.
9: So-called superagers, they are an enviable segment of the population. People who are older than 80, whose brains function like someone a fraction of their age. It's true, a lot of these people have genetics on their side, but more and more research is bearing out the idea that people who practice good brain health also slow their cognitive decline. Dr. Richard Isaacson, a pioneer in the Alzheimer's space, told us that, quote, his studies have found lifestyle changes, including diet, exercise, reducing stress, and optimizing sleep, along with managing vascular risk factors with certain medications, can actually help grow brain areas and also reduce telltale signs of Alzheimer's, such as tau tangles and amyloid plaques. What else helps? Staying social, surrounding yourself with family and friends, and maybe even volunteering for a real sense of purpose. I'm Dr. Sanjay Gupta, helping you live a better life.
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4: You know, one of the weirder things I've seen on social media lately is parents feeding their babies butter, like whole sticks of butter. They swear that it helps them feel fuller after meals and get a good night's sleep, among other things. There's actually something to this. You know, butter is full of fat, which a rapidly growing infant needs, but eating butter all the time results in, quote, boxing out other important nutrients they need as well. Spokesperson for the Academy of Nutrition and Dietetics told us she recommends half a teaspoon to a teaspoon melted and then added to a puree. Or as they get older, you can drizzle oil or melted butter over cooked vegetables, she told us. We never say just give butter by itself, and it's not the only source of fat she would recommend. Avocados, hummus, fish, they are great sources of fat as well. And also great foods to introduce. I'm Dr. Sanjay Gupta, helping you live a better life.
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7: 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I'm Monty Cook from the WBAP 24-hour Breaking News Center.
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6: On the ones.
8: Still seeing delays westbound on I-30 as you make your way through Rockwall County. Most of this was due to earlier construction. It looks like they've picked all that up. Now we're just seeing leftover slowdowns. This is pretty much between FM-551 and about 205, and then traffic will start to pick up and move much better from that point on. Also northbound, or rather southbound 360 at Trinity, they've got some roadwork set up as you move from Fort Worth into Grand Prairie in the right lane. That's already bogging things down from 183. And we're getting reports of a new crash in Arlington. We'll check on the details. Westbound I-30 at Cooper Street. With WBAP, first traffic and weather on the ones, I'm Michael Scott.
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0: That or we lost 3 million jobs. I don't know. Who knows?
1: We'll find out in October.
0: We'll find out in 2 years whether or not.
2: The revision took place. Yeah. We're still, that was from 2022, by the way.
0: Right. David. So those are the top five stories that we are watching today.
1: Of course, Sunday's Mother's Day. National Retail Federation said spending is expected to reach a record $38 billion this year. That's up from $34 billion last year. The average person plans to spend how much on gifts? This is the average person, according to the Retail Federation.
2: Average person spending on a Mother's Day gift for mom, $200.
1: David?
0: I'll say $150.
1: $284.
2: Wow.
1: You know, $284. That's the average. So you figure if someone's, you know, really rich and spending $10,000, that ups everybody. That's all I can figure. $284 is a lot. And then, what was it, 54% said they plan to get something for their mother or stepmother, followed by their wife at 22%, then their daughter like 13%. I know this is hard to believe, but a lot more spending for Mother's Day than Father's Day.
0: Really?
1: Yes. Yeah, separate poll, 47% of Americans plan to celebrate Mother's Day. 34% say they plan to celebrate Father's Day. Yeah.
2: Because there's less of them.
1: That is true. This is the Markley, Van Camp, and Robin Show.
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6: On the ones.
8: Southbound I-35W as you approach FM 407. This is going to be in Denton County in Argyle. There's road construction going on. Not a big delay, about 3 or 4 minutes from Alfred Road. Southbound 360 approaching Riverside. Grand Prairie slow-moving maintenance vehicle in the right lane. That was keeping traffic sluggish from about Trinity Boulevard. Southbound Loop 12, Alton Walker. Right there at the split with Spur 408, getting reports of some debris in the roadway, so use caution. Next update within 10 minutes with WBAP's first traffic on the ones. I'm Michael Scott.
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7: Your forecast from the WBAP on-time experts 24/7 Weather Center. Looks like for today we have partly sunny skies with isolated showers and thunderstorms. High near 81. Tonight partly cloudy. Showers, thunderstorms. Low around 65. And tomorrow mostly cloudy, then gradually becoming sunny with a high near 87. It's 71 degrees in Dallas and 72 in Fort Worth. 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Officials with the United Arab Emirates say they've been attacked by Iranian drones and missiles as the U.S. and Iranian forces exchange fire in the Strait of Hormuz. Jessica Rosenthal has more.
10: The UAE's Ministry of Defense says their air defense systems engaged 2 missiles and 3 drones from Iran. 3 people were injured. The attacks on the UAE come as U.S. CENTCOM confirms the U.S. military hit 2 Iranian-flagged tankers in the Strait of Hormuz. The blockade is still in effect. The U.S. also hit drone and missile sites after Iranian attacks on 3 American destroyers. Jessica Rosenthal, Fox News.
7: 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The new jobs report is out and it looks good.
11: The Labor Department now reporting the job market grew by 115,000.

0: Yeah, dude, it's like, go. Be careful what you really wish for.
1: Yeah, all right, tough guy.
0: Sure. Mm-hmm.
1: And then number one, the April employment report nearly doubled job expectations, adding 115,000. The March report had an upward revision of 178 to 185,000. So that's either really good news or we're going to find out in 2 years that we lost 10 billion jobs.
2: Right.
0: Okay. So there you go. I happen to see this. Do you see this whole thing? They ran it on the Today Show that dads are probably going to get it wrong on Mother's Day.
2: No, I didn't see this.
0: This mom with this hot take saying dads will get something wrong. That's just the way it is. She said dads don't really stand a chance on Mother's Day because decisions still need to be made, and they're going to do something that isn't the way she would do it, and that causes her added stress. But she...
2: Okay.
1: Then to hell with all of it. Damn.
0: I know, and she said, but I got some advice. And all I'm thinking is, if a dad say, hey, if you're not going to do the way I would want you to do it, you're causing me stress, how would the reaction to that
1: be? Patriarchy! Damn,
2: yes.
0: She said, try to make sure that your wife feels the love on Mother's Day. Well, that's usually the goal.
2: Mm-hmm.
0: My goodness. Yeah, some of these people, they make it very hard for others. This is the Markley, Van Camp, and Robin Show.
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7: 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I'm Mike Trina from the 24-Hour Breaking News Center.
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6: On the ones.
8: Well, they're working on a wreck in Louisville, 35E northbound at Valley Ridge. It's in the two right lanes, 8 to 10 minutes on that backup from Business 121. 360 northbound approaching Trinity, Fort Worth. You've got road construction up in the right lane. That's going to stack you up 5 minutes from Post and Paddock. And there's also some road construction going on eastbound on Highway 80 as you get into Forney right there at Clements. Only one lane squeezing by. It's going to cause at least an 8 to 10 minute delay now a little past Lawson Road. With WBAP First Traffic and Weather on the ones, I'm Michael Scott.
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7: Your forecast from the WBAP on-time experts 24-7 Weather Center. Today, partly sunny with isolated showers and thunderstorms. High near 81. Tonight, partly cloudy. Showers and thunderstorms possible. Low around 65. Tomorrow, mostly cloudy, then gradually becoming sunny with a high near 87. It's 73 degrees in Dallas, 74 in Fort Worth. 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As tensions across the Middle East escalate, the U.S. and Iran exchange fire in the Strait of Hormuz. Jennifer Griffin has more.
10: The three U.S. warships targeted by Iran Thursday face nonstop incoming fire from Iranian drones and missiles as they traversed 500 miles through the Persian Gulf and the Strait of Hormuz. We also now know that it was one F-18 Super Hornet that struck the two empty oil tankers trying to break the blockade.
7: On Thursday, three U.S. guided missile destroyers were entering the Gulf of Oman when they came under Iranian attack. Your money news brought to you by NetWorthRadio.com. 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

0: Yeah. It's just not your cup of tea, Scott. We all have these things.
1: That's all right. I mean, I don't hate it. I just like, eh.
0: Okay. All right, who's next? We're still looking for number five, by the way.
2: Yeah, we are still looking.
1: My eyelids get heavy with that stuff after a while.
0: What'd you say?
1: That my eyelids get heavy after a while. I'm just starting drifting.
0: With the
1: Floyd? Like,
0: eh. Yeah.
2: All right, let's get to, don't see a name here, but if you hear the ksh, that means I'm picking it up. All right, line three.
1: Is the caller there?
3: Yes.
1: All right.
0: Who's this?
3: My name's Tony. I'm calling from Michigan.
1: Hi, Tony.
0: Tony, thanks for checking in. How's Michigan today?
3: Not as warm as it should be.
1: Yeah, no kid.
0: Yeah.
3: Yeah. Crap weather in Michigan lately. Anyway, so I have a song for today.
0: Yes.
3: How about Danzig's Mother?
0: Well, thank you, Tony. You show up, and all of a sudden,
4: number five.
5: Mother! Can you keep them in the dark for a while? Can you have a brand new wedding world?
0: Let me guess, Scott. You thought I was responsible for this.
1: I did.
0: I am not responsible for this.
1: David?
2: That was me.
1: Wow.
2: I love Danzig, and I love this song.
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1: I'm not either.
0: I just remember him playing a show with Marilyn Manson in a commercial for the concert.
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1: No kidding.
0: You're no kidding.
1: Wow.
0: This is the Mark Lee Van Camp and Robin show.
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11: There's something I'd like to talk to you about today, something that's been circulating on the internet that's become a real problem. Deep fake videos of me endorsing products that I've never even heard of and I have no relationship with whatsoever. Let me tell you clearly, these videos are scams. They are designed to take your money. Now, a couple things you should keep in mind. If something sounds too good to be true, it probably is. When you look at these videos, if they don't seem natural, if there's something off about them, the audio or the video, it's probably AI generated. And if you come across something that does pique your interest, see if you can find evidence of it from other sources. I promise you this, if I discover something incredible that you need to know about, I'm going to talk about it somewhere that you can easily find, not on some shady social media site. I'm Dr. Sanjay Gupta, helping you live a better life.
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15: In Louisville, construction crews doing some road repairs right now. Northbound I-35E at Valley Ridge Boulevard. They're taking up the two right lanes. About a 10-minute backup to Business 121. Still this wreck working in North Dallas. Westbound 635 at Webb Chapel Road. It's in the two left lanes. You're jammed back to Midway. Stalled vehicle on the Dallas North Tollway northbound just before Beltline Road. Right lane is blocked. Traffic is slowing back to 635, about a five-minute delay. And eastbound I-30 in Garland at Broadway Beltline Road, an accident still blocking the far right lane. With WBAP First Traffic and Weather on the Ones, I'm Dave Allen.
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14: Your forecast from the WBAP on-time experts, 24-7 Weather Center. Today, partly sunny with some isolated showers and thunderstorms, high in the low 80s. For tonight, partly cloudy with isolated showers and thunderstorms again, low in the mid-60s. And tomorrow, mostly cloudy, then gradually becoming sunny with a high in the upper 80s. It's 75 degrees in Dallas and 76 in Fort Worth. 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
1: On the ones.
3: An accident moving into Arlington along eastbound I-30 at Fielder has the right lane blocked. A tow truck now on the scene. About a 5-minute backup to East Chase Parkway. A westbound I-30 approaching Beach Street in Fort Worth. Very slow moving maintenance vehicles in the left lane. Traffic is a little sluggish from Oakland Boulevard. Southbound East Loop 820 at Wilbarger Street. Construction crews in the right lane. This has you backed up to Berry Street. And still have this road repair underway in Louisville. Northbound I-35E at Valley Ridge Boulevard. Two right lanes are blocked. About a 7 to 8 minute delay from Business 121. For WBAP First Traffic and Weather on the Ones, I'm Dave Allen.
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2: Your forecast from the WBAP On-Time Experts 24-7 Weather Center. Today, partly sunny with isolated showers and thunderstorms. High near 81. Tonight, partly cloudy with isolated showers and thunderstorms, low around 65. Then tomorrow, mostly cloudy, then gradually becoming sunny with a high near 87. It's 77 degrees in Dallas and 78 in Fort Worth. News brought to you by Mullen & Mullen Injury Law Firm. U.S. forces struck two Iranian port cities yesterday, though the ceasefire is still intact. Jennifer Griffin at the Pentagon with an update on the situation.
6: On Thursday, three guided missile destroyers, the USS Truxtun, USS Rafael Peralta, and USS Mason, were transiting the Strait of Hormuz south into the Gulf of Oman when they came under attack from Iranian missiles and drones. CENTCOM says none of the U.S. warships were hit, but they had to take evasive measures and shoot down the incoming threats. In response, the U.S. struck a port on Iran's Keshem Island and military targets in Bandar Abbas.
2: The strikes came days after Iran fired ballistic and cruise missiles at a port of the United Arab Emirates. Your money news brought to you by NetWorthRadio.com. GM is recalling some of its brake fluid.
7: General Motors recalling more than 40,000 bottles of brake fluid, which could affect the vehicle's stopping power. The affected brake fluid is limited to a specific lot number manufactured in 2022 and sold as a replacement brake and clutch fluid. It was distributed through dealers and direct purchasers tied to GM and AC Delco supply channels. Lillian Wu, Fox News.
2: 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The Dow Jones Industrial Average down 48 points to 49,549. NASDAQ up by 393 to 26,199. S&P 500 in the green by 55 to 7,393. I'm Mike Trina. 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
8: 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Cubbies at 26-12, tied with the Yankees and Braves for the best records in baseball this season. The Rangers, on the other hand, one of the 11 American League teams that are under 500. They're sitting at 17-20. It's the start of a six-game homestand, a 7:05 first pitch. On the playoff ice tonight, the Buffalo Sabres won their first second-round game since 2007, a 4-2 win over the Canadiens. Buffalo, the home ice again tonight. That is the early game at 6. The series in the West is tied at a game apiece. The Golden Knights and the Ducks. Vegas had 8 minutes in penalties in the first 6 minutes of their Game 2 loss. Series has shifted to Anaheim, and that puck drop after 8:30. And the NBA Draft Lottery this Sunday at 2 p.m. The Mavs have the 8th best odds with a 6.7 chance to land the number one overall pick. Their most likely outcome is to stay in the 8th spot.
9: 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The Ticket.
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2: The president still optimistic on an Iran peace deal despite repeated attacks from the terrorist regime. 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
1: On the ones.
3: Accident in Sanger, northbound I-35, just after Rector Road, has the left lane blocked. Just the right lane's getting by. It's a 30 to 35 minute backup now to Ganser Road. That wreck in Denton on southbound 35E approaching South Loop 288 has been cleared. Still about a 10 minute backup to McCormick Street. In Bedford on eastbound 183 in the Tech Express lanes at Bedford Road, an accident in the left lane. This has traffic jammed back to Loop 820. The westbound side of Highway 183 in the main lanes from the 121 merge over to Loop 820. That'll take a little more than 10 minutes. For WBAP First Traffic and Weather on the Ones, I'm Dave Allen.
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2: Your forecast from the WBAP On-Time Experts 24-7 Weather Center. Tonight, partly cloudy with isolated showers and thunderstorms, low around the mid-60s. Then tomorrow, mostly cloudy, then gradually becoming sunny with a high in the upper 80s. Tomorrow night, clear with a low in the upper 60s. It's 78 degrees in Dallas and 79 in Fort Worth. The U.S. and Iran exchanging strikes as the two nations have yet to come to a peace deal.
6: The U.S., the administration is expecting a response from the Iranians on this potential deal to end hostilities. In the meantime, the U.S. military continues to enforce their U.S. blockade of Iranian ports. In fact, U.S. forces announced that they disabled two more vessels that were caught violating the U.S. blockade in the Gulf of Oman.
2: Fox's Aisha Hosni reporting. Popular series will be filming its final season right here in North Texas, and you could be an extra in the show. Monty Cook has more.
7: The biblical drama based on the life of Jesus has been primarily filmed in Midlothian. Since season 3, the series began production on its 7th and final season last week. Texas-based Brock Allen Casting recently posted notices to recruit extras for filming, which will take place on May the 11th. Monty Cook, WBAP News.
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2: 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It was up by 12. The NASDAQ was up by 441 to a new record. S&P 500, a new record as well, up by 62. I'm Mike Trina. 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

and Mark Levin here. Our number, 877-381-3811, 877-381-3811. I should mention this, just in case, by the end of the program, it skips my memory for a Friday evening. Happy Mother's Day to all the mothers out there. The mothers, the daughters, the sisters, the aunts, everybody who's a mother. God bless each and every one of you. You make a huge difference in the life of your children, I can tell you that. Or your spouse. You definitely do. I think about my mother every single day. And my father as well. And whatever success I have, or whatever I've become, hopefully mostly good, it's due to them. Due to them. The jobs report today was actually quite good. Unemployment's at 4.3%, 115,000 jobs added. And keep in mind, we're not adding federal government jobs. So that's a very good report. And I'm sure there's a lot more good to come. The S&P 500 today, at the highest level it's ever hit, ever. And things will start to break loose. Things will start to break loose. And the Dow's almost at 50,000, which is its record high. Why does that matter to you? Well, if you have a pension plan and a mutual fund, an IRA, a 401k, or what have you, it matters a lot. Not just for the rich and the billionaires, you know. And, of course, behind every company are what we call employees. That's important, too. Oh, yeah. Supreme Court of Virginia did what we discussed and what we thought they would do. And our friend Ken Cuccinelli came on and explained what he thought they would do as well. It was a 4-3 decision. Now, they might say 4 Republicans, 3 Democrats. The truth is, one of those Republicans had originally been appointed to a court of appeals by Mark Warner. And that judge who had been appointed by Mark Warner was then elevated to the Supreme Court, I think by Youngkin or by a Republican governor. So it's not exactly as it looks. And the bottom line is, in their decision, it's a very long decision, it's 46 pages long, 30 of which were from the majority, and it was a pretty quick turnaround, if you ask me. They said, while the Commonwealth is free by its lights to do the right thing for the right reason, the rule of law requires that it be done the right way. Under the Constitution of Virginia, the right way, quote, necessitates compliance with the requirements of a deliberately lengthy, precise, and balanced procedure, unquote. Quote, strict compliance with these mandatory provisions is required in order that all proposed constitutional amendments shall receive the deliberate consideration and careful scrutiny that they deserve. In this case, the court held, the Commonwealth submitted a proposed constitutional amendment to Virginia voters in an unprecedented manner that violated the intervening election requirement in Article 12, Section 1 of the Virginia Constitution. The violation irreparably undermines the integrity of the resulting referendum.